0: Okay, after these messages, we'll be back with the Mad Rapper and his brother, the Mad Producer, after this.
1: Okay, just sit back, relax, enjoy yourself. We'll get you through this. Take a sip of water, deep breath. That'll do it. Welcome back. As you can see, I'm Trevin Jones, and I'm sitting here. I've been conversing with the Mad Rapper, and he's still pretty mad. But this time, he brought someone else with him, and quite frankly, he's even madder.
2: You got that right.
1: Mr. Producer, why are you so mad?
2: Yo, I'm gonna keep it real simple for you.
0: Tell them niggas why you mad, son. Tell them niggas why you mad, son. Tell them why you mad, son. Tell them why you mad, son.
2: I've been in for the culture. You know what I'm saying? I don't be recognizing all that loop jack shit.
0: Yeah, we don't play that shit. You know what I'm saying?
2: We don't be a producer. You know what I'm saying? And then come to find out, you know what I'm saying? My brother hit me too. The nigga trying to rap.
0: Oh, that's the shit that got me mad.
1: Please,
0: that's the shit that got me mad.
1: Again.
0: That's the shit. You know what I'm saying? You know what I'm saying? That's the shit that fizzed me up.
1: Gentlemen,
0: word up. You know what I'm saying? Watching this nigga video. You know what I'm saying? They got mermaids swimming in their living rooms and shit like that. You know what I'm saying? This nigga dancing in the rain with kids climbing up mountains and shit. You know what I'm saying? I'm watching this nigga video. The car going 200 miles an hour. Where the fuck is he going?
1: Please,
0: the nigga
1: Mr.
0: climbing
1: Rapper,
0: out the
1: please,
0: fucking car.
1: The
0: Let me see you try that shit on the
1: time,
0: tray.
1: Son.
0: You know what I'm saying? Try that shit on the fucking tray. What kind of shit? You know what I'm saying? Got 1,000 niggas right for. Let me write for you. So now my shit is John Play. I got John Play shit.
3: I'm about outside that crib. Everything that you hate outside of you, there's no

0: Damn, seafood restaurant? I'm sad that's not there. I can go for some seafood right about now. The Portland police don't even look like a real police car.
1: Uh-huh.

0: Yo, so where is he, man? You know.
1: He said he'd be here, Holmes. Damn, he's a little late, but I thought, you know, he's pretty fit, man. He'll be here. Just wait.
0: It's some good shit, man.
1: Man, the dude said the shit was powerful and shit.
0: Man, I hope he's got some good shit, man, because he's late. It's 5 o'clock.
1: He's
0: going
1: to be here, or he's going to be here, Holmes.
2: Y'all didn't bring no ice.

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I got the 40 on my lap, my tape playing boom bap. 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I gave him a slap on the black hand side, put out a fat sack. 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I fall on niggas like a rain child. 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
0: Yes. 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
0: I'll make you the missus if you're nasty.
2: Hear me.
0: I mean.
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0: York, back New York, back New York.
1: Killers. 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
2: Yeah, that's right. 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It's all the same.
1: Yes.
2: After all, they can only hurt you.

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2: We here, I'm here. Big L here, I'm here. We represent DITC. So you know we gotta come take it on some DITC shit.
3: Hey, hold up.
2: The crew ain't here, but we always represent for the crew.
3: Hey, hold up. 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
2: Most.

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And in the same breath, allow me to accept the things that I can't change. 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
1: We are live from Washington, D.C. and a recent note left at the steps here at the FBI headquarters, the Cash or Caskets robbers have, and I quote, waged warfare on the culture of this country that allows trash rappers to thrive and white supremacy to rule, and were simply taking matters into their own hands to help spread reparations and financing to those that deserve it. You know what? I fucks with these dudes. Where they at?

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I mean, the world's in denial, but they all know what I'm headed for.

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I could've fronted, but I did this shit how I preferred. I know I should.

0: Busy, I knew he and I would get along, but it's hard to crack jokes when you really want advice. I mean, what's it like to touch gold every time you touch a mic? Touching heights, no one gets to touch in life. 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Wanted posters with my face, they know who I'm wanted by.
1: So busy, don't I?
2: Yeah. Yeah. Cold hearts and heated floors. No parental guidance, I just see divorce. Therapy sessions, I'm in the waiting room reading Forbes.

Chubbs got the magazine cover like Rolling Stone, cause we already know how they rock, they throwing stones. Whenever you getting bigger, there's growing pains. I got enough pull to make the city start throwing games. 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

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I mean the PTSD is triggering, the profit is sickening, the stones are shimmering. 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Yeah.

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She too should not be prematurely brought into play during the opening, or she will be attacked by weaker pieces and driven back. It is very dangerous to make a raid with the queen early on in the game. It is best, in the opening, to make but one move with the queen, and that to a square where she is not exposed to any direct or indirect attack.

0: Another fucking live ass track from the Timbo Chalet.
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0: 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My nigga Hit Boy on the track, nigga. 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
1: Griselda, Griselda, Griselda. 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Once you get into this family, there's no getting out. This family comes before anything. It's a thing of honor. Since time immemorial. I mean, you survived the streets. That's almost like basic training. You're a soldier now. And the number one rule in this army is making money. This is a business. It's a pyramid. Money goes up, shit goes down. If there's something to be sold, we're there. We've always been there. You got the top tier position. And for what? Because you're a good earner. And you got your honor. Not like these other fucks that act like they're maid of honor. When all they are certified bridesmaids. You'll keep that, Benny. And now it's your turn.
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0: 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I'm talking bogus because I'm angry at what I've experienced all my years through this, and I'm just angry. 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
1: There it is.
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1: You look at the

0: 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Melody Jones is black and she discovers the true beauty of being black. Melody finds a tender love with producer.
1: Cooking soul.
0: Melody Jones.
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I swear rapping make it easy to lie, but secrets don't make it easy to write. I met the devil in Manhattan, quickly ended discussion. I don't need a thing, he warned of repercussions. But I know he come in all forms, that won't be his last visit. Time is moving fast and I'm running with the parasites. 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He handed the torch but he ain't hold my hand, did it? I spent a pretty penny on microphones, mini midis, in-ears and CDs, I put the indie in Windy City. Indian giver, black father, white liar, right next to Yeezy like Mike Myers.

0: show. 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
1: I wish I could open twice, sit down at the open mic, go back to the day before I became famous overnight.

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You know, he's just scratching over the DAT. And basically what we do is press up instrumental tracks to everything we do. Because when rap started with what they did was, which was so ingenious, was to create a whole form of urban style music from just two turntables and two records and a microphone.

0: Fusion.
1: Fam.
2: You know what I'm saying?
3: No doubt, man.
2: The motherfucker, the shit just get me so motherfucking mad because, you know, that was my nigga. You know? And, like, I had just got the nigga Puff card and shit.
1: Yeah.
2: I knew the shit was about to go down, and my man was like hyping it. Like, everywhere it go, me and OB together, and the nigga be like, watch, yeah. I'm telling you, when my man get on, it's gonna be some shit. We ain't gonna have to sell this shit no more, I'm telling you. All
1: right.
2: And the nigga just got moped out like that, man. That shit fucked me up, man.
1: Shit fucked a whole lot of niggas up.
2: Yeah, man. I love that nigga O2. That was my motherfucking heart. Yeah. Dedicating this to my nigga O. We miss you, nigga. 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Hold up. Shit is real in the field, you know? Sparking blunts for all you niggas. 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

I gotta show him the flavor. 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I kill, yo, yo, yo, I chill. I get that with the red. Yo, chill, G. Chill, lot. It's over, man. 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

always my main play. True star, diamond in the rock, most handsome on the block. You rock, you rock, you rock. 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That's right, Cam. 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

I've demonstrated there's no difference between me and everyone else. All it takes

We are here live in Las Vegas looking for the still unidentified Cash or Caskets robbers who have now robbed their fourth location, emptying the cash room at this casino. Confidential informants have alerted the FBI that they were recently seen here on the strip with fellow suspects Diego Red, B. Dot, and E. Swift discussing a song they plan to record. Again, these men are very dangerous. Please approach them with the utmost caution, and if you have any leads or information, please call 1-800-DRY-SNITCH.

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Then he turned and looked and said, hey, I can no longer pretend to be satisfied with your love making.